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0: 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Money owing? Is it stolen? Was it maintained? How am I supposed to know?
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0: Jack 96.9. Hope you are having a great little Monday morning so far. It looks like it's going to be a little drizzly and rainy this morning, although hoping for a mix of sun and cloud later on this afternoon.
1: Danger Zone, Kenny Loggins just celebrated the 40th anniversary of the release of the Top Gun movie. 40 years, hard to believe, hey? Remember going to the drive-in movie? Mm-hmm. I snuck in the trunk of a car. See ya.
0: Really? Like, how much was it to get into a drive-in movie?
1: Probably a nickel. We still snuck in, you know? I mean, it was more than a nickel, but not much. And today's actually the 49th anniversary of the release of the very first Star Wars movie. May's a big Star Wars release date time. So May 25th, 77 was when that first movie came
0: out. Yeah, that's a big one for you. I was trying to see if they were going to play it anywhere. I imagine it costs a lot of money to play an old school Star Wars movie, right?
1: Actually, I don't think it does. I think it's way cheaper to bring in old movies.
0: Yeah, well, yeah. I think May the 4th be with you. I'm pretty sure the Rio Theater had Star Wars playing, but I don't know today. Unless anyone's just taking the day off to honor the movie in the film.
1: We can all agree that Star Wars gets a lot of attention. There's a lot of special days throughout the year, you know?
0: Well, this is kind of interesting. Star Wars fans in Vancouver, they're having Star Wars Return of the Jedi in concert at the Orpheum in July, two nights.

0: Cool.
1: And it's with the Vancouver Symphony Orchestra. So you actually watch the movie, I guess?
0: Yeah.
1: While they play?
0: Oh, already done. Okay, fun.
1: At what point are you like, shh, I can't hear what Luke said.
0: Yeah. Hey, get in there and remember we did Chewbacca impressions on the fourth beat with you. Get in there and practice your best Chewbacca there while the show's on. You'd be the most irritating person in the audience.

0: Jack 96.9, this is Christy and Fraser. You know, the FIFA World Cup will kick off June 13th officially. We've got, what, 7 games here in the city? Well, closure started Saturday, which I learned the hard way.
1: Why?
0: I had to drop my sister-in-law off at Costco by Rogers Arena. So, I mean, that's a 8-minute round trip from where we live.
1: Oh, yeah, you're crazy. Right? You're crazy going down there.
0: No, I know. It took me 45 minutes to get what should have been an 8-minute trip because they have shut down Pacific Boulevard. It's closed between Canby Street Bridge off-ramp, Carroll Street. Walking and cycling routes are kind of open.
1: Like, are we talking every day? Hang on a second. Am I going to be able to go to Costco? Am I going to be able to get to Costco?
0: But don't you dare take Pacific Boulevard. Okay. You will be detoured. They're just like, It was chaos Saturday. Maybe you got stuck in it, but I can't believe it took me 45 minutes to get home.
1: But FIFA doesn't start for like 3 weeks, man. I don't understand. Why are we closing down already?
0: FIFA can do what FIFA wants when FIFA's coming to your city.
1: For sure. FIFA will do what she wants. That's for sure. Did you see the price of parking?
0: No.
1: $74.99 if you want to get a parking spot down by BC Place on a game day. That's the whole day. You'd be there for the whole day, $74.99.
0: All right. Well, FIFA said the Main Street Science World Station is the best way to reach BC Place if you're going to a game. So I don't know. None of you are probably. Is anybody going to any of these games?
1: If you are, let us know because you're special. Because I know a lot of people have been trying very hard to get tickets and have no luck.
0: Totally. And you know what? We live 8 minutes from the stadium. Yeah. So, you know, I could rent that spot out for $50.
1: Yeah, you
0: screw FIFA.
1: Right.
0: Come park at my place.

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1: Jack. Traffic.
2: Rather quiet at this point in the morning. Northbound to the Stalawasa Bridge is a little bit slow between 128th and 132nd Street. And just a brief slowdown northbound of the Alex Fraser right around 72nd Avenue.
3: Rain for us this morning, on and off. Hopefully later on this afternoon, though, clears up. After today, a whole week of sunshine coming our way. So it's going to be nice. It's 13 right now and raining in Vancouver.
2: Hey, we found somebody that has FIFA tickets.
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10: All right, what is in the Fraser River, you guys? I don't know. They did some Simon Fraser University did some testing of the Fraser River water and the salmon that are in that water, and have determined that there's all sorts of contaminants. They found things that are like pesticides, industrial chemicals, pharmaceuticals like prescription drugs, a little bit of caffeine in the water, and also a little bit of cocaine in there. A little bit of cocaine. That explains why those salmon are fighting so hard to swim upstream.
11: Yeah. Who's just dumping cocaine out? Hey?
10: You know, I don't know. I mean, just trace amounts, right?
11: In the Fraser River to boot.
10: I know.
11: This is not the first time this has happened. You've heard this story before because they've just released a story. Shrimp in the UK tested positive for cocaine and ketamine.
10: Yeah.
11: Sharks in the Bahamas were just found with cocaine, caffeine, and painkillers in their systems.
10: That's right.
11: European eels were reportedly exposed to MDMA and ecstasy in waterways near music festivals. Yeah. And not only that, but our salmon, what the Simon Fraser University, thank you for your studies, also found that there was like antidepressants besides cocaine. They're on like a whole, they're calling it a chemical bath.
10: Wow, man. But these fish might be really going through some confusing emotions here.
11: Yeah, this sounds
10: dealing
11: fishy
10: with all of this. You know, and who do they blame tourists?
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0: Jack 96.9, it's Christy and Fraser. Hey, we got $50 to the White Spot to give away with Last One Standing. We will play that at 7.
1: All right, so Montreal, they're asking Montreal Canadiens fans, if possible, to cheer in French. Montreal lost on Saturday night, tied up, heading back to Montreal for Game 3 tonight here. And they just are really encouraging people to cheer in French.
0: Well, I fired up my Duolingo so I could swear in French when I'm out watching the games or at home.
1: I don't think that's what they were intending, was that you swear.
0: What do they want then?
1: Well, they want you to, you know, cheer along when something good.
0: Give me some words.
1: Okay, well, you know, when they score, you'll hear the same thing. That's what they call, so that means, and the goal. So I think if you know that one, that would be a good start.
0: Do you know how to say, you suck?
1: I'm afraid that's not in my vocabulary. I've only got positive things here.
0: All right. Well, I guess let's hear some more positive French words from you.
1: Allez, which means save.
0: Okay.
1: Bon chavez means good job. So you can throw that in there every once in a while. This is my favorite. Mets-le dedans, which means put it in, which you could use for hockey or other things, I guess. You know, you could use that in other areas of your life.
0: Okay.
1: So just a few little ideas of things you can use if you want to cheer along in French with the Montreal Canadiens for Game 3
0: I'm just
1: tonight.
0: Sorry if you speak French and if I butcher this, but I do. Yeah. I have my Duolingo fart up, but I'm gonna Le bâton, l'école, beat his ass. You don't like mine?
1: No, that's good.
0: Well,
1: I like it.
0: Mine's a part of it.
1: Counts. I didn't think we were going to get so...
0: Where's the passion? French people are known for their passion. You're giving me boring words.
1: I didn't think we were going to get so dark with the cheering and support, but hey, whatever. Yeah, you cheering along?

0: hit the road,
1: Jack. Jack traffic.
2: Yeah, pretty quiet start to your Monday. Slow between 128th and 132nd northbound to the Stalawasin Bridge. And a bit of a slowdown around 72nd Avenue if you're heading northbound to the Alex Fraser this morning. Everything else is moving along pretty well.
3: We've got a pretty nice high today. It looks like we should get up to near 20. It's raining right now. We are at 13. After today, it's going to be sunny. So we've got a stretch of sunshine coming our way. And highs up to 20. Again, it's 13 and raining in Vancouver.
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2: Okay. YouTube said this would be easy. Why is the water hitting the ceiling? Yeah, I haven't seen this much water since high tide swallowed the seawall.
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3: 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A guy in his parent company has turned 150.

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1: The buffet.
0: The buffet.
1: That's what I'm talking about.
0: The you full decor.
1: Should have led with that. Should have led with buffet.
0: Just you love a buffet.
1: Who doesn't love a buffet? So this is in America, so it's only a matter of time before they bring this to Pizza Hut in Canada.
0: Well, that's what he's saying. He did an interview with some Canadian media, and he was talking about that there's a huge demand in Canada to have one of these old school Pizza Huts that you know and love from being a kid.
1: There's nothing better than just being able to go in and just drink pop and pizza, and just load up. It was one of the greatest lunch experiences ever in the 1980s.
0: For me, it was the Sunday bar that they had.
1: Oh, they had Sundays too, yeah.
0: And then they put the sugar pizza out or whatever it was, the cinnamon whatever pizza.
1: The buffet kind of, after the 1980s, sort of went away. And it's a shame. And I really am excited about the prospect of bringing the buffet back. Maybe even expand it out to the salad bar.
0: Yeah, there's not any... I haven't experienced a salad bar. Like the White Spot in BC, it's different in Alberta, or was. It was a full-on salad bar steak restaurant Alberta. So we had a different White Spot than you guys. That's the last time, I think 1986, I've ever been to a salad bar.
1: We just really want salad bars everywhere. prior to your meal, I'd like to be able to go load up some hot and some cold items, just have a big old plate of it. That's fantastic.
0: One good thing to come out of COVID, people wash their hands a little bit more, right?
1: Yeah,
0: you know what I mean?
1: Totally.
0: Hopefully it's not as gross.
1: Exactly. There's way less sneezing on food now.
0: I wanted to throw this out there because I know even Tim Hortons brought back the retro cups, which I just, I'm a nostalgic person and sometimes you just need to feel the warm fuzzies you felt like having a Pizza Hut buffet. So what would be that one thing that you would 100% bring back? You can text us 969-007 or you can call us 604-631-6868. Think about it.

0: 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This is Christy and Fraser.
1: Are you nostalgic for food? Well, if you remember, you know, back in the day, there were a lot of all you can eat Pizza Hut lunch buffets here in Vancouver. Mm-hmm. Then they went away, as did the buffet in general. Well, guess what? They're bringing them back. They're back in America. Canada's next. Going for lunch at Pizza Hut, all you can eat. And I think just the idea of the buffet or the smorgasbord, which is fun to say, if you will, feels really good, right?
0: So what's the

0: Yeah, let's go to the old smorgasbord.
1: Chris texted and said, ooh, what I would bring back, McDonald's pizza and also the Subway deli-style sandwich, the seafood and crab mix. Remember that?
0: Oh, sure. You know it, man.
1: Yeah.
0: Dig it. Sounds good.
1: Was it real crab?
0: That's right. Norm, what are you bringing back?
2: Bonanza.
1: Bonanza.
0: Salad bar.
2: Yeah, salad bar, a little bit of hot food. Back in the day, it was $5.95 for dinner.
1: Oh, geez. Norm, I'm looking at the old menu. You and I could have gone for two steak specials, top sirloin, $2.59 with all the fixins. $2.59.
2: Yeah. Yeah, I know.
0: That's funny.
2: I worked there when I was young.
0: There were pictures of the food on the wall, right? And that's what I like to see what I'm going to eat before I eat it.
1: You can eat popcorn shrimp. It was a dream.
0: Right. Yeah, no doubt.
1: Luke texted said, you know what I miss? You know, plastic bags swinging in the wind, hanging off the handlebars of my bike with my movie choices in it. Movie, video game, rental stores. You know, I want to feel the bad carpet under my feet when I stare endlessly at my choices. Some plastic game cartridges and chips in my hand.
0: I like that. I like you're spinning this away from food.
1: Yes.
0: Because we're all still nostalgic about trying to get videos.
1: Well, Lynn said, you know, I'm from Ontario. Ponderosa was huge. Big salad bar in the 70s and 80s, right? It was amazing.
0: That's it.
1: And also, I miss the old diner restaurants that Wolko and Zeller's had. You know, they had Grandma's Lunch Out special treat.
3: Yeah, that was good.
1: That's awesome. Hey, if you want to play Last One Standing, we're going to play at 7 o'clock. Just send your name and a text into 969-007.
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1: This is a rapid-fire trivia game. You're going to get a trivia question. In order, everybody gets a question, and you will keep playing until you get a question wrong. And we'll play till we have the last one standing and give you a cool prize here. It's good to know you only have about 3 seconds, excuse me, to answer. You got to beat that buzzer here to get it correct as well.
0: All right, well, here we go. Hi, Tara. How are you today?
2: Not nervous.
1: Okay, well, here we go.
0: Don't be.
1: Do not be nervous. Go ahead with this question here, Tara. This talk show host whose final episode concluded on this day in 2011 also has a very famous book club and a production company called Harpo. Who is it?
2: Oprah Winfrey.
1: Yeah, it's Oprah Winfrey.
0: Well, there you go. Right. Still
1: doing the book club.
0: Yeah.
1: You know, what would we know what to read if Oprah didn't tell us?
0: Okay. Hi, Ron. How are you today?
3: Very good, thanks.
0: Good.
1: Right on, Ron. Hey, Ron, a Canadian province is about to vote on whether or not to separate from Canada. Which province are we talking about here?
3: That'd be Alberta.
1: Yep. They're going through some stuff out there.
0: We also would have accepted Alberta.
1: That's right.
0: What a wild time. Okay. Phaedra. Hi, Phaedra.
4: Hey.
1: Good morning to you, Phaedra. Okay, Phaedra, Tina Turner died on this day in 2023, the great Tina Turner. Can you name the movie about her life that starred Angela Bassett?
4: What's Love Got to Do With It?
1: What's Love Got to Do With It?
0: That's all right,
1: correct.
0: Sweet.
1: Nice job. We got a game.
0: Okay,
1: going.
0: Hi, Angela. How's it going?
5: Good morning. Doing well.
0: Awesome.
1: Fantastic. Okay, Angela, Star Wars. We got a lot of On This Day stuff going on. 49 years ago, May 25th, 1977, Star Wars, first one came out. What is the name of Han Solo's iconic ship from the movie Star Wars?
5: Millennium Falcon.
1: That's right. Woo. You guys know your stuff. The Millennium Falcon.
0: Well, that was a good round. Okay, we're back over to you, Tara. Tara, we can't really hear you.
5: Oh, can you hear me now?
1: That's good. That'll do. Sure. Okay, Tara, we got the Montreal Canadiens in the Stanley Cup playoffs right now. Can you tell us how many Stanley Cups did Montreal Canadiens great Ken Dryden win with the team? 3, 6, or 9? 3, 6, or 9?
5: 9.
1: No, 9's incorrect.
0: Sorry.
1: He won 6 Stanley Cups, but in 8 seasons. He played for 8 seasons and won 6 Stanley Cups. Pretty impressive.
0: Okay, well, it's just between two. It looks like we lost Phaedra. I don't know what happened.
1: No way. Oh,
0: okay,
1: crap.
0: We got Ron here. Ron, it's between you and Angela.
3: Okay.
1: Okay, Ron, 40 years ago, AC/DC released the album Who Made Who. It was a soundtrack for a movie. Can you name that movie?
3: Nope.
1: Oh, man, I'm sorry, buddy.
0: Is it Emilio
1: Estevez film called Maximum Overdrive? It was
0: Scared of AI. I'm scared of the...
1: No.
0: Semi's coming alive.
1: The machines.
0: Yeah, that's not.
1: Developed a mind of their own.
0: Yeah. Well, look at this. I mean, Angela, looks like you won. You're the last one standing.
5: Hey!
0: Look at you.
1: Come on, Angela.
5: That's awesome.
1: Hey, Angela, you have to answer another question, or at least try here. This is a lyric from a song. Can you tell us what song it comes from? Tommy's got a 6-string and hawk. Now he's holding in when he used to make it talk so tough. Ooh, it's tough. Do you know the song?
5: Living on a Prayer.
1: You got that. This is it.
0: Look at you.
1: Nothing, Angela.
0: Yeah, seriously.
1: Nothing.
0: Good job, Angela. Congratulations. We got a $50 gift certificate for you to enjoy at White Spot.

0: Jack traffic.
1: A little bit busier out there. There is a problem on westbound Highway 1 right near 132nd Street. There's a big tire in the middle of the road, possibly from a semi, partially blocking the right lane there. You're northbound to the Stalawasen Bridge. It's slow around 128. It opens up and then slows at Scott Road through the bridge. Slow for a short stretch around 72nd Avenue if you are northbound to the Alex Fraser. Your slowdown's northbound to the Queensboro Bridge. Start at Howe Street. You're looking great to the Massey Tunnel and looking all clear westbound to the Portman Bridge.
2: We are getting some light rain in Vancouver. We should get up to about 20, and it's a little bit windy out there. You know, it's a bit of a dreary day today, but things should clear up later on this afternoon, and the rest of the week looks beautiful and sunny for us. Right now it is 13 in Vancouver.
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18: How's everybody feeling about artificial intelligence? Are you fearful of some of the technology that is rapidly coming at us? There was a huge protest, actually, in downtown Vancouver on Saturday.
19: Yeah, I actually walked through it.
18: Right? And this is, fighting back against these planned AI data centers that are coming to Vancouver.
19: Yeah.
18: What this protest was about the amount of water and energy these facilities will take and use and how it will affect us.
19: Yeah.
18: But there's a big element of just fear of AI. In fact, didn't the people that invent it say, like, I wish we could do a takesy-backsies on this.
19: It's like the guy who from Australia who invented the Labradoodle, and everyone got one and then was like, oops. Oh, I shouldn't have done that.
18: Yeah, well.

0: Sorry about all the problems. Yeah. Even the Pope spoke out about AI over this weekend, too, besides the protests here in Vancouver.
1: Yeah, right.
0: He was just talking about, oh, this needs to be regulated now. Are we going to have problems? I know people are legitimately concerned about this. Yeah. And I mean, if you did grow up in the 80s like me and watched Maximum Overdrive,
1: as we mentioned in Last One Standing,
0: you have a reason to be.
1: Right? The machines came to life. They took over. Yeah. And they were in control, at least for a short time.
0: See, you make fun of me for like sucking up to my AI.
1: Yeah.
0: I even named her. I have a relationship with her. You make fun of me, but you yell at the simplest technology. Like if the work printer doesn't work, you yell at it.
1: Yeah.
0: You're going to be gone first.
1: So you think that the machines are going to get rid of me first because I'm not nice?
0: Oh, I've already asked to just keep me like a puppy.
1: I know. You talk to your AI.
0: I don't even care. Just keep me alive in a gilded cage.
1: You talk to your AI Gigi on your phone.
0: Yeah.
1: You ask advice about me.
0: She doesn't like you.
1: Yeah, I know. She doesn't.
0: I'm not worried about it, but I'm worried for you.
1: Yeah, I'm afraid I'm going to be the first one out of here.
0: How do you guys feel about this? You can text us 969-007. You can call us anytime. Our number is 604-631-6868. Yes, did you name your AI as well?
1: I'm just waiting for it to come home one day and there'll be a note saying, I'm leaving you for Gigi.
0: Yeah.
1: Sorry, maybe. You're out, Gigi's in.

0: gas.
1: We just pull you up to that gas station. Ding, ding. We come out. We start pumping for you, and we'll keep on pumping as long as you want to go. But you have to remember that if you pump too far, you push too hard, you could blow up the gas station, lose everything. But we've had some great players. Everybody's been playing right up.
0: Everybody's having a good time, right, being good sports.
1: Almost perfect pumping going on here, so. I know.
0: It's just like, it sounds so dirty, it's not, but it's just fun.
1: You know? It's giving away gas is fun. Saying it's even more fun. Talking about beat the pump. It's great. We'll pump the gas for you.

0: Jack traffic.
1: It is, it's pretty good out there. Westbound of the Portman Bridge, just a little slow through the Cape Horn stretch. If you're northbound of the Stalo-Austin Bridge, you're going to get backed up between 128th and 132nd. A little slowdown around 72nd Avenue, northbound of the Alex Fraser. Some slowdowns for the Queensboro Bridge. Northbound will begin at Howe Street. And your slowdowns northbound of the Massey Tunnel from Highway 17A. But that's just all due to regular volume this morning.
2: We've got a high about 20 today. It's going to be drizzly, rainy, light rain happening this morning. Hopefully later on, it'll clear up. After today, we got a rainy day, but the rest of the week looks really beautiful, really sunny. Right now, it's 13 in Vancouver.
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22: Okay, if you break out of a relationship and there has been an engagement ring exchanged, would you give that engagement ring back to the person who purchased it? Or do you just walk away with the jewelry and call it a day?
23: Ooh. No wedding, right? Just engaged?
22: That's right.
23: Just engaged.
22: That's right, yes.
23: So engagement breaks up, mm-hmm. You get back the ring.
22: You do, you say, okay.
23: Not me.
22: Well, according to...
23: Not this girl.
22: According to the laws of British Columbia, that is correct. If you are not married yet... The ring should go back to the person who paid for the ring. There was a case of a couple who split up in this exact manner, and they ended up in a civil tribunal court for quite some time over.

0: the dispute of the ring. He had paid for the ring. She kind of, you know, it didn't end on a good note, so there was some ill feelings and some confusing communication. In the end, she actually didn't get him, send him back the ring, but she had to pay him what he paid for.
1: Oh, really?
0: Nearly $5,000.
1: Well, an engagement ring's treated as a conditional gift, meaning that if the marriage never happens, the giver may have a claim to it.
0: Yeah.
1: I mean, there you go. You were engaged a couple times.
0: Oh, funny you bring that up. I've been engaged 3 times. 1 time I actually got married. Yeah, two. I just decided to spend money on rings.
1: But you let you gifted it
0: both times.
1: You were like, keep. You know what? I'm out, but enjoy this.
0: Yes. Yes.
1: I love it.
0: As a parting gift, maybe you can cash this in and get yourself $50 off this ring.
1: Yeah.
0: The first ring that I left behind was only about $1,000. The second one was about $3,000. So I love buying jewelry and then just telling people to keep it.
1: Of course. Well, that's so nice. Yeah. Gord says on text, if she does the breaking up, she doesn't deserve to keep the ring. If he does the breaking up, he doesn't deserve the ring.
0: Yeah.
1: So whoever is the dumper gives it up sort of like as a consolation prize.
0: See, that's fair. I think that's... Yeah.
1: I don't want to be in this relationship anymore, but you get to keep the jewelry.
0: Yeah.
1: What do you guys think about this? Yeah. You can call us. You can text us 969-007.
2: 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Yeah,

0: Jack 96.9, this is Christy and Fraser. Your first chance out of three to play Jack 96.9's Beat the Pump is coming up at 8:10.
1: Hey, you get engaged, and then you break up before you get married. Who does the engagement ring go to? Well, according to the province of BC, it goes to the person who paid for it because, you know, the deal hasn't been sealed yet.
0: I get that technically, but I think whoever gets the ring is the one who is the less guilty one. You know what I mean? Well, if you're the one pulling off the Band-Aid, you'll probably give up a lot more just to get out.
1: If you do the breaking up.
0: Yeah.
1: Yeah. A couple just went to a civil tribunal, and it was really messy here after a breakup because the ring was not returned. Well, in the end, the civil tribunal determined that the person who received the ring had to compensate for the ring that wasn't returned, had to pay the buyer $5,000.
0: Well, Ray texted and said, you know, I concur with what Gord said. Like, the engagement ring's a promise, not a contract.
1: Yeah, yeah.
0: You know, if you get married and get divorced later on in life, maybe it feels a little bit different.
1: Right, right, right.
0: But, you know.
1: Yeah, I feel you. You know, have you ever had a situation where you've given somebody a ring and then they passed it along? Passed something that...
0: Oh, wow.
1: Right, now that's kind of the worst thing ever, right? You just... this is MJ. Good morning to you, MJ. Hello, what's on your mind? Go ahead.
2: My ex-husband and I split. He took my wedding ring, my engagement ring, and my anniversary band. I didn't have an issue with it until we went to court and I saw it on his new wife's finger when we were in a court battle for custody of my son.
0: Oh, my goodness.
2: I looked at her and I said, you might have my old ring. You might have my husband. You sure as hell ain't getting my son.
0: Oh, my goodness. Yeah. No. Did she know those were your old rings?
2: Not till I opened my mouth. I'm fine with him having taken it. Not a big deal. Whatever.

0: I mean, we were divorced and everything.
1: Right, of course.
0: Have some tact.
1: Yes.
0: Take it in, trade it in, sell it, and then buy her something new.
1: You can start fresh, you know?
0: Exactly. Oh.
2: It's like, yeah, that's gross. Thank you, MJ.
3: Cherish texted in and said, this actually happened to my friend. My friend was proposed to and then ran into the ex-wife of her fiance, you know, because they shared kids.
2: Yeah.
3: And that ring that he proposed to her with actually belonged to his ex-wife's family.
2: Oh, no. Oh, see, that's out of line right there.
3: You can take it back. You can get credit at a jewelry store. Don't give jewelry you've bought for one person to another person. It's gross.
2: Can you take it, melt it down, repurpose it?
3: Do something else with it. Okay. Yeah, like, I mean, sell it and buy something else. It's just, seems so tactless.
2: Not the exact,
3: like,
2: the ring.
3: This is so lazy, right?
2: Yeah.
3: I just buy one ring and it'll fit every woman I'm with.
2: Well, that I kind of get. I mean, you know, rings are expensive, man.

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3: 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And today, Jason, good morning, Jason.
4: Good morning, how are you?
3: Fantastic. Did you have a lovely weekend?
4: I did. Watch some hockey.
3: Hey,
5: all right.
3: To see those Canadians, well, they can win Saturday, but
5: we don't know who Jason's cheering for. That's who are you cheering for, Jason?
4: Oh, Montreal.
5: Oh, yeah. Right,
3: Canadian through and through.
5: Oui.
3: Well done.
5: Well, they want us to start cheering in French, so I'm trying to pick up some words that I didn't pick up in junior high. Whoops.
3: Yeah, yeah. It's Elle Bou, you guys. That's just and the goal. Remember that. That's all you need to know.
5: Okay, well, let's
4: for sure.
5: Pull up, Jason, to the Jack gas station.
4: Okay.
5: And let's see what we can do for you this morning. So each time we play, you win up to $10,000. You know that. It's all on you. The risk is on you. First one is free.
3: The first pump is always free.
4: All right.
6: $250.
5: Okay. Ooh, all right. That's nice.
3: All right, so $250. I gotcha.
5: That feels nice.
3: Not bad.
4: Yeah, I mean, that might wet the tank.
3: Dampen the sides.
4: Let's try that again.
5: Okay, let's go. Here we go, Jason.
6: $275.
5: Oh, all right. She's being a bit of a tease this morning.
3: You can wet the tank and spill a little on the ground.
4: That might be like an eighth of a tank.
5: How much does it cost to fill up your vehicle right now, Jason?
4: About 110, I think.
5: Disgusting.
3: Yeah, it really is, man.
4: Yeah.
3: Burn that off in a while. So you got $275 worth of fuel.
4: Yeah.
3: Remember, of course, you know, if you push too far here, you push it a little too far, you could blow up the gas station, lose it all. But, you know.
4: Okay, yeah.
3: I don't know.
5: What are you thinking?
4: I'm thinking that we need to keep going.
3: All right. I like your style, man.
6: $375.
5: All right. Now you can trust your instincts.
3: Yeah. Now you can spill a little on the ground.
4: Yeah, that's not bad.
5: I like it, but you're not. Jason's not impressed.
4: I'm not impressed.
5: He's not impressed.
4: No.
5: Okay. Well, do you want more?
4: Yeah, let's keep going.
6: $425.
5: Ooh, right. Jason, that's nice. Still not. I feel like Jason's not satisfied until he gets something juicy.
4: It's a little better. Now we're getting somewhere.
3: Yeah, we are. How are you feeling?
4: Let's keep going.
3: All right, Matt, I like it.
6: $775.
5: Oh, yeah. Jason, $775. That feels nice.
4: Yeah, that's not bad.
5: Still not. He's like,
4: I'm still not impressed.
3: Okay, man.
4: Let's keep going.
3: Okay.
5: All right, Shania Twain.
6: $1,250.
5: That's nice.
3: Okay, this is good.
5: I mean, you got to think about it here. You've hit over 1,000 now. So you've got $1,250, Jason. That's pretty great.
3: Yeah, Jason, that's pretty amazing.
4: That's not bad.
3: $1,250, man. So you can walk away with $1,250. You can keep on pumping here, and keep in mind also, just for playing today, no matter what, here you are. We're sending you over to Neighbor's Restaurant Pizza, also Victoria Drive, for some amazing pizza. Okay, so that's yours, no matter what.
5: I know you're not impressed, but you could also blow up. I just got to remind you, you could blow up the Jack gas station anytime. Okay, so like you could lose all of this.
3: I just want to tell you, we got a message.
4: I understand. I'm still not impressed.
3: Okay, dude. I just got a message here. We just got a message on text. It's anonymous. It says, I like this guy. Go, Jason. I like him. Mike says, keep it pumping. No whammies. But, hey, listen, man. This is your fuel, Jason.
5: We're
3: so
5: $1,250.
4: Yeah. Let's keep going.
3: All right, man. Woo! You're a risk taker, sir.
6: $1,500.
5: Ooh, that's not... That's... Come on. You're not even... That doesn't even tickle your fancy, Jason?
4: It's not bad. It's pretty good. I gotta admit.
5: I mean, that's $1,500. You could blow up the station, too. I mean, I know you know that. I don't mean to be like, you know, a nag over here.
4: Yeah.
5: Thank you.
3: It's funny because
4: I'm still not impressed. Let's keep going.
3: You're gonna keep going, hey? Okay. Still not impressed. Hard to impress, Jason. Are we gonna impress it with this pump? Will this pump be the pump that impresses Jason?
5: Oh no! Oh man!
3: Okay, so you blew up the Jack gas station.
4: All right,
3: buddy.
5: I'm sorry, Jason.
4: Yeah. It happens. It's okay.
5: Listen,
4: it's all good.
5: Everybody loves your attitude, by the way.
3: Totally.
5: Yeah, you're getting a lot of love on text, Jason. So.
3: I enjoy this lackadaisical attitude, says our texter. Well, yeah. Okay.
5: You know.
3: Hey, listen.
4: I've entered a ton of times, but thank you guys for calling me.
5: Thanks for playing. You were super fun to have on. And sorry you didn't
4: I'll certainly try again.
5: Good. I'm glad. Good. As you should.
3: I got to say, man, this has been a little bit of a sleepy Monday, but having you on the show has really brought my day in the right direction, man. It's been nice chatting.
5: I'm actually sweating.
4: I'm glad.
5: Okay, you hang tight. You can always enter again to play Jack 96.9's Beat the Pump. Your next chance is coming up with our Jason Manning at 2:10. Good luck to you then.
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0: Jack Traffic.
1: On westbound Highway 1, we have a collision on the brunette off-ramp. So I should actually rephrase this. It's the brunette on-ramp from westbound Highway 1 where you're going to run into this incident. But, of course, that's back in traffic up. All around it there, slow going westbound, northbound the Stalawasin Bridge between 132nd and 128th. You're looking good northbound of the Alex Fraser, but a little slow in spots westbound of the East-West Connector. From the pedestrian overpass northbound of the Queensboro Bridge, you're going to run into some slowdowns due to volume, and it's a little slow going from Highway 17A northbound of the Massey Tunnel due to volume.
2: So we have got a high of 20 today. It's going to be drizzly throughout. Hopefully later on, though, it'll clear up. We'll get a mix of sun and cloud. After today, you're looking at a stretch of sunshine, highs in the 20s. Also might be a little windy for you today, too. Right now, it's 13 in Vancouver.
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15: Is Grogu the best movie puppet ever? Mandalorian and Grogu opened this weekend.
16: Mm-hmm.
15: And it's just such a great movie because adults love it. Kids adore Grogu. Both my grandsons are just obsessed with Grogu.
16: Well, he's adorable. Yeah. I mean...
15: And everybody was telling you how bad this movie was. The critics were all over it. Well, the audience Rotten Tomatoes score after the weekend is like 90%. So critics hated it. They're all telling you not to like it. People who went to see it loved it. So critics, shut up.
16: Just also just know what you're going for, okay? This is the 500th Star Wars themed movie, okay? You're going because you're a fan. You're going because Grogu's adorable. Those little mechanic creatures. Yeah. The bad baby. They're adorable. Yeah. It's just like critics poo-pooing that kind of movie when it's just like it's pomp and fluff.
15: Everybody, they need to remember that these movies are intended to be for children, right? They're appealing to adults, but they're targeting kids.
16: It would be remiss to mention Grogu being one of the best puppets in movies of all time without mentioning Yoda.
15: Yeah, I guess
16: the OG.
15: Yeah, I guess so, right?
16: The OG, considered number 3 on the list of the top 10 movie puppets of all time.
15: Oh, there's a list of this.
16: You guys, there's top
15: movie puppets.
16: I mean, I feel like everyone, we don't talk about this enough.
15: We don't.
16: What is your favorite puppet, Fraser?
15: You know what
16: is your favorite puppet? I wish more people asked me this.
15: I agree. Exactly. And, you know, I guess I don't have an answer.
16: What an icebreaker.
15: Okay.
16: What an icebreaker for people.
15: Try that out if you're on a date with somebody. Hey, listen, I got a great one to start things off here. Who's your favorite movie puppet? Go.
16: Why isn't this more important important to more people is my question.
15: 969 double.

0: Oh, Sally, yeah. Come on, lay it on us here. Your best movie puppet of all time.
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1: All right, so, you know, you could make a pretty good argument that Grogu from the new Mandalorian and Grogu movie is the greatest movie puppet ever.
0: Yeah.
1: The merchandising is crazy. It's been that way for, you know, going on to a decade now where kids are just buying these Grogu puppets. It's just kind of taking the world by storm. And the movie was pretty successful this weekend. But here we are talking about the greatest puppet ever from a movie.
0: You know what? As an adult, nobody asked me what my favorite puppet is, and I think that's valid. And mine has to be any character from Team America World Police. Shy says Gary Johnson from Team America.
2: You and the audience should go to your homes now. Your countries need you. But the world will be safe thanks to a brilliant actor named Gary Johnson.
0: That's all you can play.
1: Gary Johnson.
0: You can't play anything else.
1: It took me a long time to find a clip that was appropriate.
0: Oh, a lot. And by the way, we hands down, four different texts about Kermit the Frog.
1: Oh, yeah. You know what? Thank you for that. And if you've ever heard Kermit the Frog sing Rainbow Connection before, you guys, it'll tug at your heartstrings from the Muppet movie.
3: Why are there so many songs about rainbows?
1: Seriously.
3: And what's on the other side?
1: And they used to bring artists like Blondie on to sing it with them. And
0: yeah,
1: that was great. Kermit's fantastic.
0: Joe texted in and said, how about E.T.? E.T. is considered a movie puppet, right?
1: Oh.
0: Yes, he is.
1: Hold on.
0: Yes, he is.
4: E.T. phone home.
1: Just...
0: yeah.
1: That movie just ripped your heart out. It was so moving.
0: Good. Clint in Chilliwack. It was moving, except anyone consider the mom really not doing her job? Not knowing that there's an alien living in the house.
1: Hey, this was the 80s,
0: she
1: man.
0: She was busy.
1: People were

0: Yeah, mom, she was busy. She was a single mom.
1: Okay, Joe, I'll make it seem like I'm cutting down single moms.
0: Sounds
1: I'm not.
0: Like
1: Joe said, Clint and Schillerbeck said, for me, it's Ted all the way.
0: Oh, man.
1: Ted!
0: Jeez, you know, there was another movie I couldn't get a clip of it without a F word in it.
1: Oh, yeah.
0: So
1: that's
0: a good
1: one, though.
0: I don't have any audio.
1: And there's even a TV show now with Ted. So.
0: Yeah, and we're getting lots for Animal, too, from, of course, from Muppets as well. Everybody's loving them.
2: Oh! Part B! Yeah. No. Not part B. Part A!
0: All right, good stuff.
1: He's the best. Yeah.
0: Hey, you never told us who was tops of the list of the best movie puppets, according to
1: the Dark Crystal was actually number one for puppets, and of course, Labyrinth's on the list as well. And Alien. Okay.

0: hit the road.
1: Jack traffic.
2: There is a crash at the Brunette exit from westbound Highway 1. That's the only problem. You are going to run into some volume slowdowns right now. Northbound to the Stall of Awesome is slow between 128th and 132nd. If you are northbound of the Alex Fraser, you're looking good, but you've got some slow spots westbound in the east-west connector right now. Northbound of the Queensboro Bridge is slow going from around the Anacis Channel Bridge and a little bit of slowdown due to volume northbound of the Massey Tunnel from Highway 17A, Richmond Night Market. 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
3: Okay, we've got a high of 20 today, lightly raining. It's 13 now in Vancouver.
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0: Can the Canadiens hand Carolina their first road loss of the playoffs? 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
19: We want to know what your favorite movie or television puppet is, okay? This is an important question. Again, as an adult, Grogu, Mando and Grogu came out this weekend.
20: Oh, yeah.
19: Great reviews from fans. Critics, not so much. But, I mean, look at little Grogu. He's one of the best movie puppets of all time. So what is yours?
20: Kids adore Grogu. Like Ted says, anything from the Labyrinth movie is the movie for me. All of those were great. Kim says we got to throw out a mention for Gizmo from
19: yes.
20: Gremlins.
19: Yes, can't wait for that new movie to come out, too.
20: And the baby from the Dinosaurs TV show.
21: I'm the baby.
20: Not the mama. That baby.
21: Not the mama.
19: That was great pitch.
20: Yeah, good job, y'all.
19: Puppets are important. Okay.

0: And Fraser, your pro puppet station.
1: Oh, yeah. Big on puppets. Big time. Love puppets around here. Well, it's the 49th anniversary of the release of the original Star Wars movie. Also, Mandalorian and Grogu opened up this weekend, and we're just arguing about the greatest movie puppet. You could make an argument that Grogu is it. And they sold a lot of Grogu merch from those Mandalorian shows.
0: I wouldn't say he is. Yeah. Yoda would be before him. Okay. You respect your elders, Grogu.
1: Okay.
0: Well, even though Grogu happens to be the... Anyway, let's not get into that.
1: Yeah, please don't.
0: Let's not break down the Star Wars universe.
1: Yeah, let's not break down your nerd theory this morning.
0: Okay,
1: this is not the place
0: I don't know
1: for
0: what
1: it.
0: This is, but Jim texted in and Jim said the Cyclops from Flesh Gordon. Is that an adult movie? Like, what is that?
1: You never seen that one?
0: No.
1: It's like Flash Gordon, but different. It's like Flash Gordon with a twist.
0: So it's an adult movie?
1: Yeah.
0: Oh, my goodness.
1: Yeah, exactly. Can't believe you haven't seen it.
0: Jim.
1: Jim. Jim. What are you doing here, Jim?
0: Jim. Neil texts. Now, I got to say the puppetry, says Neil, in the first live-action Ninja Turtles movie was pretty crazy. That's one of Jim Henson's last projects before he passed away, aside from anything, you know, by Stan Winston. I think we got a bit of a puppet guy here in Neil, hey?
1: I think so.
0: Neil said Stan Winston, you know, Jurassic Park, Aliens, so many. Right?
1: I got you.
0: So many.
1: Because actually, those dinosaurs from those Jurassic Park movies can be, those were considered animatronic puppets as well. Mm-hmm. Has anybody seen the Happy Time Murders? Speaking of a spinoff of Jim Henson, one of his kids actually made it, but it's a very, it's a very obscene version.
0: Yeah. Well, David and Sheree also said, what? No mention of Elf? No mention? You know one's mentioning Elf?
1: Thank you for showing up here,
0: David. Thank you, David.
1: I think it's because we specified movies, but we're happy to hear TV shows as well. So, greatest movie or TV puppets, Lori?
2: I don't know about the best puppet, but I think one of the nicest movies that

0: I think was ever made that featured puppets was Never Ending Story.
1: Such a good one, yes.
0: And a lot of the outdoor scenes were filmed in our iconic city.
2: Isn't the Hotel Europa right in Maple Tree Square? I believe that that was featured in Never Ending Story, and they're doing a remake of it.
0: Oh, wow, that'd be nice.
2: Can anybody remember the name of the flying dog dragon?
1: His name was Falcor.
2: Falcor.
1: He was a luck dragon. Yeah. Come on, Fraser. Yeah. Falcor.
0: I remember somebody criticized the movie and said that he looked like a bath mat.
3: Right on. That's good, Lori. Appreciate
0: you. It was a very, very good movie. I don't think it gets enough mention.
2: Yeah, we're here. You appreciate you, Lori. Thank you very much.

0: players. Rapid fire trivia questions. Get yours right. You keep playing. Get yours wrong.
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0: Jack 96.9, this is Christy Ann Fraser. For all of you who sneak in behind someone else, if you're going on the SkyTrain or if you're going on the SeaBus, well, you better be careful because I headed over to North Vancouver with family on Saturday and it was a packed SeaBus, right? Packed. I paid with my debit card.
1: Oh, you paid, okay.
0: No, I did, right. Of course. You know, you like just tap it. I didn't use like a compass pass.
1: Yeah, yeah.
0: But we're like in the fourth row at the front of the SeaBus, and I see transit police going up and down. I'm like, whoa, what are they checking for? And they're giving out all these tickets, and I'm like, whoa, okay, put away this open liquor that I had. So she comes around, and she can check the last four digits of your debit card or credit card that you use. Well, these kids in front of us snuck on the SeaBus.
1: Oh, they got busted.
0: They got, it was so embarrassing.
1: Oh, I'm embarrassed for them now.
0: They saved, what, $6 altogether?
1: Between two of them, yeah.
0: $175 ticket each. They were students.
1: Oh, boy.
0: And not only that, but the shaming is the kid's like, oh, I used my credit card on my phone. And she goes, give me the last four digits, puts it in her little machine. She's like, must be a different card. You got another one? And then he had to admit in front of everybody.
1: Yeah.
0: That he snuck on.
1: Everybody's watching.
0: Everybody.
1: You got a SeaBus ride and a show.
0: Did I ever? But I would never, ever. After witnessing like so many people get so many tickets. Well, first of all, you guys, did you save your $3?
1: Yeah.
0: It was awful.
1: Money's tight.
0: Mortifying.
1: It's almost like they don't even need to give the ticket out. They can just ring that shame bell.
0: Oh, for sure.
1: Because nothing gets you more than the shame you feel being made an example of in front of a bunch of people. That's embarrassing.
0: Well, if you don't pay it within like a certain amount of time, that ticket doubles.
1: Jeez.
0: Can you imagine?
1: I have honestly, on all my times on SkyTrain, sea buses and public transit in Vancouver, I've never seen the transit police come on and shake anybody down.
0: I did.
1: So there you go.
0: The fear is in me. The fear.
1: You won't be skipping that lineup anytime, will you? No, no way.
0: Now that I know the price of those tickets that you get too, not worth it. I'm sorry.
1: Spicy.
0: Ugh.

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1: Here are some Jacktivities for you.
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0: 96.9. Still raining and drizzly out there. We might get a mix of sun and cloud later on, at least continuing into the rest of the week. It's going to be really nice. Right now it's lightly raining and it's 13.
1: All right. So great day to watch a hockey game here. We got the Montreal Canadiens continuing the series with Carolina. It goes at 5 today, tied at 1. Did you know that Quebec has a language police? That's the slang term for the official organization. But they are urging Montreal Canadiens fans to cheer in French. So, you know, go.
0: I love it.
1: And they've even published a French vocabulary list of over 70 hockey terms on their website.
0: Oh, that's amazing.
1: So that you can go and then you will know, you know, if you want to cheer in French.
0: I would double check what you're saying, though, before you start yelling out words you don't understand.
1: It's generally recommended. Here's my favorite. I know that this one, you'll hear this all the time. Elebu! Mm-hmm. That means end the goal. So, you know, I think if you got one, you should be good to go. Or you can just cheer in any way that you choose to cheer if you're still cheering for hockey.
0: And that game's
1: at this point.
0: On at 5, right? So
1: 5
0: that's going to be amazing. Go Canadians!
1: Let's go.

0: another reading of Jack Poetry.
1: The last known survivor stalks his prey in the night. He's watching us all with the eye of the tiger.

0: Jack 96.9. This is Christy and Fraser. It's going to be rainy, but don't worry. We got good weather coming for the next couple days. We should be back into sunshine and highs up to 20.
1: Hey, things we learned on the show today. FIFA parking. Oh, boy. I guess we should just all set our expectations at a reasonable level and just know that if it has anything to do with FIFA, it's going to cost you.
0: They're also just saying, by the way, if you come into town for any of the games for FIFA, the Science World SkyTrain is your best bet.
1: Okay.
0: Okay, because there's closures that all over the rest of them.
1: So let's go with that, because if you want to park on a game day by BC Place, the parking is $74.99, you guys. So that's just going to cost you to park downtown around BC Place.
2: Yeah, boy.
0: I parked downtown for FIFA. I didn't go to any games, but I parked.
1: Just to prove I could afford to do it. We learned on the show today that the biggest river in BC is home to hundreds of undesirable contaminants. After a study from Simon Fraser University, they found that some of the salmon swimming in these rivers are swimming in pesticides, industrial chemicals, pharmaceuticals like prescription drugs, caffeine, and yes, even a little bit of cocaine in the water, they're saying. So this is becoming more and more common as they test water, test the effects on fish, that there seems to be a lot of drugs in the water. So...
0: okay.
1: Just know that.
0: Yeah.
1: And that's about all we learned on the show today. Oh, yeah, wait, one more thing. We learned, they want you to, the language police in Quebec would like you to cheer in French for the Montreal Canadiens to be cheering the team on. Game goes at 5 o'clock tonight. Mm-hmm. So, yeah, that's all I got for you.
0: Well, I liked it. It was pretty good. So is everyone going to have salmon for dinner? Just kidding. You guys have a great one. Please say hi to your dog for us.

0: 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Let your voices be heard. 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

0: Jack 96.9, this is Christy and Fraser. Jason blew up the Jack gas station this morning. He could have had $1,500, but he was like confidently, more. I want to keep pumping. Keep pumping.
1: I liked Jason's pizzazz. So did everybody who was listening to Beat the Pump this morning. We were getting messages talking about how I love this guy's confidence and the way that he plays the game. He's super entertaining.
0: Cool as a cucumber is Jason. And that's how you got to play it when you pull up to the Jack gas station, because who knows? You could walk away with $100. You could walk away with $10,000.
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0: Jack 96.9, this is Christy and Fraser. Have you had a chance to play Jack 96.9's Beat the Pump? You can win up to $10,000 in free gas every single time we play.
1: I think that Jason, our player this morning at 8:10, maybe our most popular player ever on Jack's
0: goodness.
1: Beat the Pump, didn't get a great result, though. Got up to $1,500 worth of fuel and then pumped again.
0: It's a risk you have to take, though. I mean, it's your call. You can keep going. And I mean, why not? Because every time... it could get up to 10,000. I mean, we had one lady play who took like 500 bucks, but she could have won 10,000.
1: Yeah, yeah.
0: So it's a risky game, but you know what? It's super fun.
1: It really is. So your next chance to play going to be at 10 after 2 today with Jason Manning. Going to do it again at 5:10. Lots of chances to win up to $10,000 in fuel with Jack's Beat the Pump here.
0: And a big thanks to our friends at Rio Tech Construction. And also, every time you play, you'll get a $50 gift certificate from Neighbor's Restaurant and Pizza House. So no matter what, you're a winner.

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3: Kate in Mission, welcome. Did you have a good weekend?
4: I did, yeah.
3: Any highlights you want to share with us?
4: No, honestly, I didn't do anything, and it was really nice.
3: Honestly, that's the best weekend ever, Kate.
4: That's what I think.
3: Yeah. Here's the deal. We play Beat the Pump, and hopefully you don't blow, and we give you a bunch of fuel money. I'm sure you've heard the game by now, and it's fun, but it's, you know, it's a game of chance.
4: It is a game of chance. I'm ready.
3: Kate, you're in Mission. We want you to get things started. You want to go with pump one?
4: Yes.
3: All right, here we go, Kate.
5: $175.
3: Good start, Kate. $175. What are you thinking? You want to keep going?
4: We're going to keep going, yep.
3: Okay, pump two.
5: $250.
3: Okay. $250. That's pretty good.
4: You know what? That's tempting, but my lucky number three is, so let's go again.
3: Okay, pump number three. Is it going to be a lucky three?
5: $325.
4: Is my lucky number four today, or is it three? You know what? All in. Let's go over.
3: You're going to go all in. I love it, Kate. Let's go for it. Pump four. Here we go.
5: $475.
4: How do I walk away from that? That is my lucky number today.
3: $475. Four pumps with Beat the Pump. Now this is the worst part. We've got to see how much farther the pumps go. Okay?
4: Okay.
3: All right. Pump five.
5: $550.
3: Hey, that's $75, okay? Right? Just think of it in those terms.
4: Okay.
3: Pump number six. Kate, you did it.
4: Yeah.
3: $475 in fuel coming your way. And you got $50 to spend at Neighbor's Restaurant. So we're all happy for you. We're all cheering.
4: You guys are the best. Thank you.
3: Kate, you're the best. And your next chance to play comes this afternoon, 5:10 on Jack.

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June 22nd is when you and I can buy that new Tragically Chip ice cream. I'm going to be, right? Like, I'm going to hunt that down like I'm hunting, like I'm on a manhunt like Liam Neeson. Right? I'm going to be that guy. It's Jason Manning here on Jack 96.9. Today was one of the greatest days, and I want to tell you why. I had to go downtown to get my

care, but I had to sit in the store for about 2 hours and 20 minutes while they repaired and replaced the parts on the phone. And not having a phone and just being able to stare out the window and watch the world go by makes me want to brick my phone more often. So thanks, Apple Store, Pacific Center, for fixing my device. But thank you for that sweet analog brain time.

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I don't think it is, especially for those of us that suffer from allergies. Shout out Brain for the allergy sufferers.

Are you finding yourself watching the NHL playoffs and just enjoying how great the hockey's been, even if you have no team in it? I mean, I'm cheering for the Habs because what's wrong with you? I mean, you're Canadian. You need to cheer for the Habs. We want a team in the Stanley Cup Finals from this country. Could you imagine Montreal? I don't even want it. It's just fun. So if you're looking to turn your brain off and just watch something that will bring you joy, the NHL play.

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Jack 96.9 Vancouver. I have an idea for a reality show. I'd love to know your thoughts, honestly, at 969-007. But here is where we decide when we see people in restaurants misbehaving and treating servers not nice. Not nice. We cringe. We all cringe. How about this? How about drive-through workers have body cameras on and they do a reality show like Cops, except they use the body cameras and see how people treat other people in the drive-thru lineup. Because some people's behavior is deplorable. Right? I would stream every episode.

Jason Manning here on Jack. You know what? She just released some new music recently, and she's still the best. I love her. Like, how can you not like Shania Twain? I want to tell you that we all have our comfort, right? Do you rewatch movies? I'm finding out that this is actually really good for our mental well-being. Psychologists say that it's giving us experiential control, so we know what's coming, and it's called, this is a term I've never heard of before, predictability bias. So every time you watch a movie like, I don't know, Goodfellas, Casino, Godfather 1 and 2, movies like that that, you know, I love, I guess I like mob movies. It's, apparently it's good for you to see movies

0: 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Endless possibilities on every stage.
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Jack 96.9. Hope you had a good weekend. I mean that. I know it's wet, feels like a bit of a bummer today. If you have pets, have you noticed how slow they move? It's like they're hungover when it's a day like this. They just don't want to do anything. But don't worry, the sunshine returns tomorrow. We're going to have a nice block midweek of nice sunshine. So Jerry in accounting, then where's Jim Strip to work?

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1: She'll only come out at night. The lean and hungry type. Nothing is new. I've seen her here before.

Bonnie Raitt, she's going to be back here in Vancouver probably for the final time on June 16th at the Queen Elizabeth Theater. That's like 2.5 weeks from now. It's Jason Manning here on Jack 96.9 Vancouver. Speaking of which, the Queen Elizabeth Theater, they had the 90th birthday celebration for David Suzuki, and Neil Young was the surprise guest who came out, sang a couple of songs. Right? Could you imagine? You shell out the bucks, and you're like, oh, I wonder who the guest is going to be, and then, boom, Neil Young walks on stage.

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Jason here on Jack 96.9 Vancouver. Did you watch the Blue Jays game yesterday? I was at home. It started early. It was like an early 9 a.m. start for us out west. And there was a kid that caught a home run ball in Toronto. The kid's name is Adam Molnar. And he looks like he was around, I don't know, 9 or 10 years old. He caught the first career home run from a Pittsburgh Pirates outfielder named Esmerlin Valdez. So the pitchers in the bullpen, right out where the kid caught the ball, started negotiating with him. The kid grabbed the ball, had it in his hand, called someone, probably one of his parents or a guardian or whatever, and said, "Hey, what do you think I should do for this?" And he wouldn't give the ball back until he got a bat. Like, good for that kid. No, I don't want just an autographed ball. I want a baseball bat as well. And they made the trade. Did another, $100 million over the weekend, the MJ movie, and MJ's on Jack.

start their summer tour. I know they're not coming anywhere near us. You're going to have to either go to the States or go to the UK to go and see them, or Scotland. It's Jason Manning on Jack 96.9 on this Monday. NHL playoffs. What an exciting... Like, come on. Even if you don't like hockey, this is incredible playoff hockey to be watching. And they're in Montreal tonight, and it is going to be... I mean, if you're a fan, you know, but for those of us that are new to the game, oh, it's going to be

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1: 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Sunny tomorrow, like sunny Wednesday, sunny Thursday. Like, let's just accept that it's going to be sunny again tomorrow. 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

announced it's opening up Thursday morning at 11 a.m. And it's all different for those of us that grew up going to Oak Ridge. Like, that was the home mall for Jason Manning. Love Oak Ridge. I loved the food court that they had at Oak Ridge, the old one. It's all been demolished. There already is. Condo towers going up and this massive bougie mall that will be opening with what looks to be, I sound like I'm doing an ad for these people, and I'm not, but they have an amazing Vancouver-based restaurant food court and a bunch of other amazing things that are going to be going on. So maybe that's something that we're all going to do this weekend. I feel like I need to go to a parking lot, get frustrated that I can't find a spot, have a sugar low, and then park, and then go to the food court.

heads again as we get more sunshine. Jason here on Jack 96.9 Vancouver. Super excited. I know it's only May, but this November, we're going to get a live show that's been unearthed by George Michael. And I kind of want to go

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1: Okay, we got a couple issues. First one is a crash in Langley, Highway 1 eastbound, right before 264th in the left lane. Also, in Delta, traffic lights are flashing red. Nordell at Brook. You know how a four-way stop works. It's awful. It is. Jack weather. You know, I think the biggest thing is the sunshine is back tomorrow, so the beaches will be busy again, and we'll enjoy that while we drink a drink at the beach. 14 with some drizzle right now.
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